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And whatever happened, the Tuesday and so slow, gone down the old man with a transistor radio, standing in the sunlight laughing,

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1: Watching the lights turning off at the break of morning, walking along the streets.

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